New Noah Khan tonight. It's Orbiter on WTVX. Well, it's crazy. A tornado hit New York City. It apparently blew so hard the New Yorkers thought it was the Jets. Go Vikings. Yeah. Usher's on.

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1: The latest thing to become uncool, baked potatoes. 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And Avril Lavigne, a throwback with her next on WTVX.
2: They say the holy water's watered down, and this town's lost its faith. Our colors will fade eventually, so if our time is running out, day after day, we'll make the mundane a masterpiece. Oh my, my, oh my, my love, I take one look at you, you're taking me out.

93.9 WTVX. National Potato Day was what, last Wednesday? Somebody with way too much time on their hands polled America on their favorite potato dishes. Well, results are in. The most popular way to eat them is the easiest way, French fries. Anybody can do that. Mashed potatoes are second, followed by baked potatoes, but it's mainly because of old people. Gen Zers are not into baked potatoes. Probably likely because it just takes time, right? Twice baked potatoes sounds good for dinner tonight. Here's Harry.

0: Ariana Grande on Devaday TVX. 5 millennial trends that Gen Z says are no longer cool. Coming up here after 8. Miley's next on Devaday TVX with 3 Days Grace.
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1: 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I mean, I used to do that. Skinny jeans, I never fit into those. Side parts in your hair, and then the phrase, I did a thing. Open-toed shoes, too, that's one thing.

93.9 Divinity TVX. So there's a new trend, naming kids after weapons. Although I've got a friend by the name of this. Hang on, details coming up. Dominic Fike, here's Baby Doll.

0: French Montana, Max B, ever since he left me on WTVX. You know any parents whose back-to-school photo montages seem more like a Call of Duty character selection screen? There is an emerging trend of naming kids after weapons, like Gunner, which I have a friend named Gunner, Wesson, Shooter, Trigger, Blade, and Remington. I also have a friend that has a dog named Remington. Some people are worried about it being too aggressive, but others say it's creative.
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101.9 WTVX. The share of Americans who say they drink alcohol remains at a record low 54% for the second consecutive year this year. Ironically, it's driving alcohol company executives to drink more. Morgan Wallen and Tate McCray is what I want. She said.

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I think we've all had, you know, that experiment before. I'll tell you, though, coming up on WTVX.

0: that it takes time. 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

0: Brandy Steph, MGK, and Honest Abe. That is called Crash First on WTBX. I'm Belky. Hope you had a great weekend. You ever dropped a soda can but then tapped on it before keeping it to, you know, from exploding? Does it work out? Turns out it probably doesn't make much of a difference. The best way to avoid a fizzy mess, they say. You can try it, but let the can sit for a few minutes and then open it slowly, right? You can't buy patience.
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0: Audra Hovert, sue me, WTVX. Threw in some Zara Larsson, Alex Horns coming up next.
1: Me not working hard. Yeah, right. Picture that with a Kodak. Or better yet, go to town.

tried to the top, I've been out of shape, thinking out of the box, I'm an astronaut. I blasted off the planet, rock that caused catastrophe, and it matters more because I had it. Now I had, I thought about wreaking havoc on an opposition, kind of shocking, they want a static with precision, I'm automatic, quarterback, I ain't talking second, pack it up on.

93.9 Divinity TVX. It's National Waffle Day, National Peach Pie Day today. It's also the 20th anniversary of the day that Pluto was demoted from being an official planet, which I always guess I didn't think about it often. Pluto has feelings too, right?

Kendrick Lamar with SZA, all the stars, WTVX. She really kind of tore up everything, right? Over the past year, and she's got the top of the list for when I do like dinner cocktail music at weddings. Olivia Dean, another brand new song. It's called A Couple Minutes on WTVX.

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1: So Madonna's got all those nominations for the MTV VMA Awards coming up here soon. Rosé, Bruno Mars coming up. One Republic, Benson Boone, his new one's coming up here next on WTVX.
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93.9 WTVX. A woman going viral tonight says her car was driven hundreds of miles and damaged after she dropped it off for repairs at a Boston auto shop. She even saw her car at a red light with a woman she didn't know behind the wheel. Am I in a dream or is this real life, right? 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

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Hey, there's a brand new college dorm hack. Cup Noodles releasing a survival kit. Now, if my kids were in college, this would probably be something I would buy them. So it's Cup Noodles and two appliances for ramen, right? A rapid egg cooker and an insulated electric kettle. Limited edition bundles. You can Google it. You search for it. 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Although, right, cheaper probably eating that all school year. 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

Any Grand Theft Auto fans out there? 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I walk to work. 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

0: 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More coming up from Marshmallow, Portugal, the Man Chapel Roan on the way with Bella K next.
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0: 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Hit it.

to get you. Walking a straight line, I need me a breakthrough. The grapevine, sipping the grape juice. Chopping up, it's getting harder to face you.

0: 93.9 WTPX Northlands, number one hit music station. All right, it's Rich stepping in. Showers and thunderstorms likely, mainly before 2 today. Otherwise, partly sunny. Should see high around 78. Weather details coming up. Plus, back in the day, this day in history, run through the birthday list. But right now, let's play some trivia.
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0: All right, here we go with early morning trivia this morning. The number to text your answer to is 866-720-5198. Today's question is, what shoe company was initially known as Blue Ribbon Sports? Now, they don't just do shoes. They do athletic wear, but basically started out as a shoe company. What shoe company was initially known as Blue Ribbon Sports? That is early morning trivia this morning. Good luck to you. All right, 3 days grace. Now, don't want to go home tonight. It's 93.9 WTBX.

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8: We're expecting a couple rounds of some weather for today with an initial push of a few thunderstorms across the Iron Range during the mid-morning hours with a little bit of a midday break between lunchtime and about 3 p.m. And then we'll see a secondary round of possible storms. Highs will be getting to near 80 across the Iron Range with a few storms possibly being severe, consisting of damaging wind as well as large hail. With no more news now, I'm meteorologist Brendan Pham.
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0: Newfoundland's number one hit music station. It's Rich. Good morning, Terrible Morning Trivia. This morning, the question was, what shoe company was initially known as Blue Ribbon Sports? Nike was the answer we're looking for. Nike this morning. That is Early Morning Trivia. I'll do it again tomorrow morning about the same time. Brought to you by McDonald's.
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0: All right, here we go. Back on this day, August 25th, 87 years ago, 1939, The Wizard of Oz opened in theater starring Judy Garland as Dorothy. 56 years ago, 1970, Elton John played his first U.S. show in Los Angeles. He was very unknown at the time. And 25 years ago, 2001, Aaliyah died in a plane crash in the Bahamas. And that is this day in history on 93.9 WTPX. This is Bella Kay now. I love it. I love it. I love it.

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6: From Northern News Now, I'm Anna Ekberg. Duluth City Council has voted unanimously to officially approve the Lester Park land study and put it in the city's comprehensive plan. But it didn't pass without debate from councilors after changes from the city's planning commission. The city's planning commission previously amended the resolution before sending it to the council to leave the door open for the possible development on the northern 207 acres of designated green space. This was a move that blindsided residents, and this also led councilors last night to make their own amendments, rejecting the planning commission's changes and solely passing the results of the land use study in hopes of keeping that green space green. The next steps for this project will be for the city to amend its agreement with the Duluth Economic Development Authority to reflect the results from the land use study and update the land designation and zoning before the land undergoes an environmental review process. Meanwhile, in Carlton, the topic of last night was data centers, as community members turned out to weigh in on their future in the county. Carlton leaders held a public hearing on a proposed pause for any plans for a new data center there. The idea for a moratorium came after meetings earlier this year when a grassroots group called on county leaders to look into the possible impact of data centers. About 50 community members showed up last night, with many against data centers and some calling for statewide legislation. Lastly, two people fell down a waterfall leading to a safe rescue in Gogebic County. It happened yesterday afternoon at Rainbow Falls, and the sheriff's office says one person slipped while trying to cross the Black River. When a second person tried to help, the current pulled both people over the Rainbow Falls. The Gogebic County search and rescue team hoisted the two of them safely, and they have minor injuries. For more news, you can head to our website, northernnewsnow.com. I'm Anna Ekberg.
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93.9 WTBX, the Northland's number one hit music station. It's Rich Collins. Good morning to you. Coming up, we will run through the birthday list right now. Justin Bieber, Speed Demon, it's WTBX. Good morning.

0: 93.9 WTPX with Olivia Dean. It's right through the birthdays for August 25th, 2026. Gene Simmons from Kiss is 77 years old today. Blake Lively, Gossip Girl, 39 years old today. Kel Mitchell from Kenan and Kel. And welcome to Good Burger, home with Good Burger. Can I take your order, please? Also, all that. Kel Mitchell is 48 years old today. Claudia Schiffer, 56. And Rachel Ray, the celebrity chef, is 58 years old today. Some local birthdays include Alex Benuski is 24 today. Molly Garman is 27. Jacob Bose is 36. Tim Koivunen is 58. Rhonda Bulk is 60. Gene Nelson is 90 years old today. And if it's your birthday, happy birthday from all of us here at WTBS.
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5: We're expecting a couple rounds of some weather for today with an initial push of a few thunderstorms across the Iron Range during the mid-morning hours with a little bit of a midday break between lunchtime and about 3 p.m. and then we'll see a secondary round of possible storms. Highs will be getting to near 80 across the Iron Range with a few storms possibly being severe, consisting of damaging wind as well as large hail. With more news now, I'm meteorologist Brendan Pham.
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TBX MKTO. That is classic. It is Rich. Showers and thunderstorms likely today, mainly before 2, otherwise partly sunny. 78, a chance for showers and thunderstorms tonight. Again, partly cloudy down to 57. And a slight chance of showers in the morning and then late in the afternoon tomorrow, otherwise breezy, cloudy, and 75 for our Hump Day Wednesday. 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
5: We're expecting a couple rounds of some weather for today, with an initial push of a few thunderstorms across the Iron Range during the mid-morning hours, with a little bit of a midday break between lunchtime and about 3 p.m., and then we'll see a secondary round of possible storms. Highs will be getting to near 80 across the Iron Range, with a few storms possibly being severe, consisting of damaging wind as well as large hail. With more news now, I'm meteorologist Brendan Pham.
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And someone decided to poll America on their favorite potato dishes. And the results are in. 30% of Americans say their favorite way to eat potatoes is French fries. That was number one. I love me some good French fries. Mashed potatoes was next. 17%, followed by 16% say just baked potatoes. 7% said potato chips. 7% also said roasted potatoes. 6% said hash browns. 5% said potato tots. 4% said potato salad, 2% said other, and 1% says I don't like potatoes, which pretty much means 99% like them in some form. I think they're the most versatile, cheap, good vegetable. I mean there's a ton of starch and stuff, but they are delicious. Get a big bag for like $5 or whatever it is. I don't know, I love me some potatoes. Anyway, we missed it. National Potato Day last week. Sabrina Carpenter now. This is House Tour. It's 93.9 WTPS.

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2: From Northern News Now, I'm Anna Eckberg. Duluth City Council has voted unanimously to officially approve the Lester Park land study and put it in the city's comprehensive plan. But it didn't pass without debate from councilors after changes from the city's planning commission. The city's planning commission previously amended the resolution before sending it to the council to leave the door open for the possible development on the northern 207 acres of designated green space. This was a move that blindsided residents, and this also led councilors last night to make their own amendments, rejecting the planning commission's changes and solely passing the results of the land use study in hopes of keeping that green space green. The next steps for this project will be for the city to amend its agreement with the Duluth Economic Development Authority to reflect the results from the land use study and update the land designation and zoning before the land undergoes an environmental review process. Meanwhile, in Carlton, the topic of last night was data centers, as community members turned out to weigh in on their future in the county. Carlton leaders held a public hearing on a proposed pause for any plans for a new data center there. The idea for a moratorium came after meetings earlier this year, when a grassroots group called on county leaders to look into the possible impact of data centers. About 50 community members showed up last night, with many against data centers and some calling for statewide legislation. Lastly, two people fell down a waterfall leading to a safe rescue in Gogebic County. It happened yesterday afternoon at Rainbow Falls, and the sheriff's office says one person slipped while trying to cross the Black River. When a second person tried to help, the current pulled both people over the Rainbow Falls. The Gogebic County search and rescue team hoisted the two of them safely, and they have minor injuries. For more news, you can head to our website, northernnewsnow.com. I'm Anna Eckberg.
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0: gossip. Maybe sometimes I find out things and I pass that information on. You know, kind of like a public service.
1: Let's go.
2: All right, here we go. Some celebrity news. Former Disney pop star Jordan Pruitt says Miley Cyrus used to bully her. Miley used to call me and leave me nasty voicemails with her friend Mandy saying I needed a nose job, new teeth, and a choreographer. Buck Cherry's tour bus was involved in a multi-vehicle accident in South Carolina last weekend. No one was in the band was hurt. However, a person who had stopped on the highway and got out of their car ended up being killed. Writer is suing Taylor Sheridan, Paramount, and NBC Universal because she claims Sheridan stole her idea for a TV show and used it to create Yellowstone. And Cat's Eye has their first number one album with their new album called Wild. Celebrity news this morning on WTBX.
3: We're expecting a couple rounds of some weather for today with an initial push of a few thunderstorms across the Iron Range during the mid-morning hours with a little bit of a midday break between lunchtime and about 3 p.m. And then we'll see a secondary round of possible storms. Highs will be getting to near 80 across the Iron Range with a few storms possibly being severe, consisting of damaging wind as well as large hail. With more news now, I'm meteorologist Brendan Pham.
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93.9 WTVX, Sia Cheap Thrills. Time for our random facts for this Tuesday morning. We'll start with there's this bright colored pink lake on the islands off the west coast of Australia. It's called Lake Hillier, and scientists recently determined the color is caused by algae and other microbes. Random fact number two, a study showed customers in a bookstore were 3.48 times more likely to browse romantic books if the store smelled like chocolate, and 5.93% times more likely to buy said book. And it's been more than two decades since a human has beaten a computer in a chess tournament. I'm sure it's impossible now, though, right? It can never happen again, right? Smart as computers are now? I would think not. Anyway, random facts for this Tuesday. The chance to win with Papa Murphy's coming up a little bit right now. Dexter and the Moon Rocks. This is Freaking Out on 93.9 WTPX.

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4: Sweltering heat, summer storms, wind, and hail. How is your roof held up? A reminder that 90% of storm-related damage cannot be seen from the ground. With the high winds sweeping through the Twin Ports area, your roof may have been damaged. 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
5: This weather update on WTBX is brought to you by Grand Rapids Chevrolet GMC Express Service on Highway 169 South.
6: We're expecting a couple rounds of some weather for today with an initial push of a few thunderstorms across the Iron Range during the mid-morning hours with a little bit of a midday break between lunchtime and about 3 p.m. and then we'll see a secondary round of possible storms. Highs will be getting to near 80 across the Iron Range with a few storms possibly being severe, consisting of damaging wind as well as large hail. With more news now, I'm meteorologist Brendan Pham.
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MGK on 93.9 WTBX, the Northland's number one hit music station. It's Rich time for Papa Murphy's Pizza Race. Your chance to pick up a large pepperoni pizza made from scratch. Cheese bread and some cookie dough from Papa Murphy's. It's got to be the third texter with their three answers to 866-720-5198. Today, besides the United States, name three countries. Any three. I mean, you got a lot to choose from. This should be easy, right? Name three countries. Text them to us, 866-720-5198. And good luck to you. Olivia Rodrigo now says Drop Dead. 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
7: From Northern News Now, I'm Anna Ekberg. Duluth City Council has voted unanimously to officially approve the Lester Park land study and put it in the city's comprehensive plan. But it didn't pass without debate from councilors after changes from the city's planning commission. The city's planning commission previously amended the resolution before sending it to the council to leave the door open for the possible development on the northern 207 acres of designated green space. This was a move that blindsided residents, and this also led councilors last night to make their own amendments, rejecting the Planning Commission's changes and solely passing the results of the land use study in hopes of keeping that green space green. The next steps for this project will be for the city to amend its agreement with the Duluth Economic Development Authority to reflect the results from the land use study and update the land designation and zoning before the land undergoes an environmental review process. Meanwhile, in Carleton, the topic of last night was data centers, as community members turned out to weigh in on their future in the county. Carleton leaders held a public hearing on a proposed pause for any plans for a new data center there. The idea for a moratorium came after meetings earlier this year when a grassroots group called on county leaders to look into the possible impact of data centers. About 50 community members showed up last night, with many against data centers and some calling for statewide legislation. Lastly, two people fell down a waterfall leading to a safe rescue in Gogebic County. It happened yesterday afternoon at Rainbow Falls, and the sheriff's office says one person slipped while trying to cross the Black River. When a second person tried to help, the current pulled both people over the Rainbow Falls. The Gogebic County search and rescue team hoisted the two of them safely, and they have minor injuries. For more news, you can head to our website, northernnewsnow.com. I'm Anna Ekberg.
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Somber on 93.9 WTBX, the Northland's number one hit music station. Our stack of leftovers coming up in a few moments. Right now, it's Nelly, Just a Dream. 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
1: 93.9 WTPX with Miles Smith. Nice to meet you. It is, Rich. It is nice to have you along this morning. We're going to run through our stack of leftovers, a couple of good news stories to get to on the morning show this morning. Start with a 20-year-old college student from Ohio helped to raise more than $1.2 million in medical debt for strangers in his county. His name is Ethan. He partnered with a nonprofit to raise a little over 10 grand, which was used to buy and cancel debt for 1,148 people across his county. Ethan said he was surprised that such a relatively small amount of money could make such a big difference. Over $1.2 million was deleted off of people's credit accounts. The nonprofit worked, was able to help every dollar raised into $100 of medical debt cancellation. And a woman in Los Angeles named Heidi Widmer heard loud banging from a unit upstairs from her. At first, she was annoyed by the noise, but then she figured out that the sounds are coming from an 85-year-old neighbor named Carol, who has Parkinson's disease and was struggling to live independently. So Heidi began to help Carol with her meals, cleaning, trash pickup, paperwork, those kinds of things. They grew kind of close. Heidi then shared her story online, and people across the country pitched in with groceries and money and helped raise over $60,000 for Carol's needs. Heidi then got the landlord to make some upgrades to Carol's apartment, including a new stove and a new air conditioner. Carol now refers to Heidi as her granddaughter. So cool story there.
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6: We're expecting a couple rounds of some weather for today, with an initial push of a few thunderstorms across the Iron Range during the mid-morning hours, with a little bit of a midday break between lunchtime and about 3 p.m., and then we'll see a secondary round of possible storms. Highs will be getting to near 80 across the Iron Range, with a few storms possibly being severe, consisting of damaging wind as well as large hail. With no more news now, I'm meteorologist Brendan Pham.
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1: What you need to do is be thankful for the life you got, you know?

93.9 WTPX TI and Rihanna. It's Rich getting rolling with your workday tunes here. That new one from Cat's Eye. It's coming up for you. I got some Taylor Swift, Olivia Rodrigo too right now. It's The Beaches. This is Edge of the Earth on WTPX. She's a

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Still got some showers and thunderstorms in the forecast, mainly before 2, otherwise partly sunny today. Should see a high right around 78. This is Stella Lefty now. It's Boston on WTBX. On a train.

hate to give the satisfaction asking how you're doing now. How's the castle built of people you pretend to care about? Just what you wanted. 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I see the parties and diamonds sometimes when I close my eyes. 6 months of torture you sold to some forbidden paradise. I loved you truly.

Olivia Rodrigo on 93.9 WTBX, the Northland's number one hit music station. It's Rich Collins. Hang on. You want to hear some? Text us anytime, 866-720-5198. 3 days grace now. 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See

0: 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That's a pretty crazy run so far for Spider-Man, brand new
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1: Red wine. Let's go to the beach, each, let's go get a wave. They say what they gonna say. Have a drink, clink, down.

Nicki Minaj on 93.9 WTPX. It's Rich with another hour of Tunes Rosé with Bruno Mars coming up. Justin Bieber, Hozier, Taylor Swift too right now. Bella Kay, I love it, I love it, I love it on WTPX.

Showers and thunderstorms continue till about 2 p.m. or so today. Otherwise, partly sunny. Taylor, now I knew it. I knew you on WTBX.

0: 93.9 WTPX with Benson Boone, Mr. Electric Blue. According to a nationwide survey of salon selectives, who wouldn't think about their hair as much as they think about sex, about 43 minutes a day, they surveyed women ages 18 to 28 for this survey, and 32% think their hair is their sexiest feature. 40% have changed their hairstyle to please their man. 2 in 5 wish they had someone else's hair. Yeah, 2 out of 5. 10% will give up their hair, give up their man, give up wealth, all that kind of stuff for perfect hair. Eternally perfect hair is what it actually said. And 41% think Julia Roberts has the perfect hair.
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6: Sweltering heat, summer storms, wind, and hail. 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A reminder that 90% of storm-related damage cannot be seen from the ground. With the high winds sweeping through the Twin Ports area, your roof may have been damaged. 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

93.9 WTBX, the script break even. It's Rich with another hour of tunes. Justin Bieber's coming up. Big X the plug. Dominic Fike, too, right now. It's Sabrina Carpenter. This is House Tour. 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
1: 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Kind of an interesting little survey here, or study, I should say. The longer you linger at the supermarket, the more likely you are to make unplanned purchases. Researchers found that even shoppers on set budgets who use Lyst broke down and bought impulse purchases like cookies and candy bars when they stayed past an hour. The reason is your willpower, they say, is like a muscle. The longer you use it, the weaker it gets. Interesting. So, in and out of the grocery store. All right, Teddy Swims, Mr. Know-It-All now. It's 93.9 WTBS.

0: Alex Ward on 93.9 WTBX. So it's pretty natural for younger generations to think older generations are lame. Kind of hard to keep up with what's a hip. So according to Gen Z, here's some millennial trends that are no longer cool. Taking photos of your food and posting them online. 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So they say it reminds them of Gru from Despicable Me. Saying LOL out loud. Open toe shoes. Monochrome furniture, the term adulting, side parts in your hair, and high-waisted jeans all on the list of things that Gen Z says not cool anymore.
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5: 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How is your roof held up? A reminder that 90% of storm-related damage cannot be seen from the ground. With the high winds sweeping through the Twin Ports area, your roof may have been damaged. 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

I tried to the top, I've been out of shape, taking out the box, I'm an astronaut. I blasted off the planet, rock that caused catastrophe, and it matters more because I had it. Now I had, I thought about wreaking havoc on an opposition, kind of shocking, they want a static with precision. I'm automatic, quarterback, I ain't talking second, pack it up on.

Ella Langley, that's Be Her on WTBX. That's going to do it for me. Tommy's in next. Have a great rest of your Tuesday. This is Flo Rida. 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

93.9 WTBX. Tommy jumping in on a Tuesday, which is always a little easier to deal with than a Monday for most, especially if you had a really good weekend, you know, before yesterday. Either way, we got the week cooking. Olivia Rodrigo now, WTBX.

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Olivia Dean, always sounding smooth, 93.9 WTBX. Keeping it moving. We got Daughtry coming up. We'll get into Ella Langley, Charlie Puth on the way right now. Somber. Continuous music in the Northland on WTBX.

0: 93.9 WTBX. All right, the week's running, and, you know, we've got the Hibbing Tennis Club having their bingo this Thursday. So if you want to support some student athletes locally, and, hey, maybe even win some stuff, the Hibbing Elks. All right, bingo runs from 7 to 9. With proceeds benefiting the Hibbing Boys and Girls High School Tennis Club. So come out and play some bingo, and that is this Thursday, you know, day after tomorrow, 7 to 9 p.m., Hibbing Elks. And more coming up. We always try to let you know of, you know, all the local stuff going on. Miley Cyrus on the way, Martin Garrix, Ed Sheeran, New Radicals, kick it back a few years there, and then get into Lav after that, and more WTBX all coming up.
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Brunty Fall. The song right there is called Invited to the Party. You know, kind of like you're invited to the party. Every weekend we'll open a house party right here on the radio. Or every weekday, like now, the afternoon experience. Here's 3 Days Grace, WTBX.

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0: 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All right, how about the 20th annual salute to our fallen heroes horseshoe and beanbag tournament? I mean, hey, if you're good at horseshoes, you're good at shoes or bags, you definitely want to come out to this one. It's coming up on Saturday, the 29th, Palmer's Tavern in Hibbing. Horseshoes start at 11. Bags are going to follow after that. You can draw for your partner. The cost is $20 per participant for one event, $30 for both. So that's the better deal, obviously. Well, might as well give your shot at both of them. There's also going to be raffles and a silent auction. All proceeds going to be donated to Iron Range Boxing. For questions, you can always call 966-5280. 966-5280. Of course, 218 area code with more coming up. We got 5 seconds of summer. Benson Boone, Three Doors Down and more on the way. WTBX.
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Benson Boone, The Time of My Life on 93.9 WTBX. Hey, we just keep the music moving, always based on your requests. We got Dial Drunk coming up. We're going to get into Noah Kahan, Dominic Fike on the way. Here's Three Doors Down.

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1: 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All right, so according to this, people who have this one personality trait are naturally more attractive, says a matchmaker.
2: Right.
1: We'll go over what that trait is, whether or not you have it or know anybody that has it, coming up in a few songs. Hang on.

0: Alex Warren, 93.9 WTBX. All right, I guess this one personality trait, according to an expert, makes people naturally more attractive, meaning physically naturally more attractive, even though the trait is not a physical trait. So looks get the attention, but a professional matchmaker, Susan Alper, who has more than 20 years experience, saying this one personality trait can make somebody more physically attractive, a good sense of humor. Alper says attraction can actually grow once somebody makes you laugh. Even if there is, I mean, you know, some people are listening to this going, it's common sense. Somebody more fun and funny is obviously better than some dud that looks good. Right. But she says, even if there isn't an immediate physical spark, sharing humor can make people feel comfortable and connected and change that path. She's even matched couples who were complete opposite as far as what they originally wanted physically. But then personality-wise, you know, it was a perfect match, which made attraction, physical attraction, just happen naturally between the people. It's quite amazing, she says. She warns that good looks can lose their appeal very quickly when there's an unattractive personality attached. So her bottom line is physical attraction matters, but don't underestimate the person who makes you laugh, all of a sudden becoming more physically attractive for some reason or another. All right. It all makes sense to me. But there you go. Food for thought. More coming up. Kid Leroy, Marshmallow in Portugal, The Man with Phoenix, The Rejects. Hang on. WTBX.
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12: Sweltering heat, summer storms, wind, and hail. How is your roof held up? A reminder that 90% of storm-related damage cannot be seen from the ground. With the high winds sweeping through the Twin Ports area, your roof may have been damaged. 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

Marshmallow in Portugal, the man with Phoenix, 93.9 WTBX. Tommy, continuous, letting you know that, hey, we've got more music than anybody else in the Northland, and it's always based on what you chime in as far as what you want us to play. 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

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Continuous Chapel Roan coming up. Let's see, we got Teddy Swims right now. We're just keeping a Tuesday going, you know, low key. No stress. Mr. Know-It-All right now. It's 93.9 WTBX.

Taylor, you know, singing Taylor stuff. 93.9 WTBX, The Fate of Ophelia. Keeping it going. Linkin Park coming up. We'll get into Zara Larsson by request right now. Dexter and the Moon Rocks, one of the latest that's been climbing, freaking out on 93.9 WTBX.

National Weather Service has issued severe thunderstorm watch number 626, effective until 10 p.m. Central Daylight Time. This watch includes the following county, St. Louis, Minnesota. Remember, a severe thunderstorm watch means the conditions are favorable for the development of severe weather, including large hail and damaging winds in and close to the watch area. While severe weather may not be imminent, persons should remain alert for rapidly changing weather conditions and listen for later statements and possible warnings. 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

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Tommy's keeping it moving with your Foxerati latest with the famous. That's coming up in a few. Hang tight. Olivia Rodrigo now with Drop Dead. 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

0: Foxoroxy.
1: All right, first up, James Blunt responding after internet sleuths tried to connect him to a disturbing unnamed singer-songwriter story from Hayden Panettiere's memoir. Hayden never named the man. And a journalist is now defending Blunt, saying the timeline doesn't match. It's people making stuff up and, you know, drama in the aftermath of all this stuff. Meanwhile, Hayden's mom is opening up about their heartbreaking final months, saying she gave Hayden an ultimatum over Brian Hickerson, thinking the estrangement would only be temporary. Who knows? And Chris Brown's former housekeeper and other stuff can now collect nearly $13 million from his tour money and royalties after being mauled by his dog. And other stuff, How to Lose a Guy in 10 Days is getting a sequel, which Matthew McConaughey names that as the gift that keeps on giving. You know, how, you know, actors, after a movie has long been released, they still get SAG money in the mail, you know, for how many people watch it or how often it's repeated and reran. Yeah, he says it's the gift that keeps on giving, so I guess it needs a sequel. There's the Foxoroxy. James Blunt pushed back on the internet detectives. Hayden's family story got even sadder, and Chris Brown's royalties may get garnished a little bit. And a rom-com nostalgia? Just put on a yellow dress. More coming up, WTBX.
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James Arthur, 93.9 WTBX. We keep it going here in the Northland on your afternoon on a Tuesday. And it is still summer, so keep enjoying it. Here's Ella Langley with Be Her. She

National Weather Service in Duluth, Minnesota has issued a tornado warning for South Central St. Louis County in northeastern Minnesota until 5 p.m. Central Daylight Time. At 4:21 p.m. Central Daylight Time, a severe thunderstorm capable of producing a tornado was located over Toivola, or 18 miles southeast of Ebbing, moving east at 15 miles per hour. Expected hazards include tornado and quarter-size hail. This is a radar-indicated threat. The following impacts are expected. Flying debris will be dangerous to those caught without shelter. Mobile homes will be damaged or destroyed. Damage to roofs, windows, and vehicles will occur. Tree damage is likely. This tornadic thunderstorm will remain over mainly rural areas of South Central St. Louis County, including the following locations: Kelsey, Nichols Lake, and Payne. Take cover now. Move to a basement or an interior room on the lowest floor of a sturdy building. Avoid windows. If you are outdoors, in a mobile home, or in a vehicle, move to the closest substantial shelter and protect yourself from flying debris. Repeating, a tornado warning has been issued until 5 p.m. Central Daylight Time for the following county: St. Louis, Minnesota,

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1: 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It's Tommy. 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Well, you could say it's about animals.
2: I wanted to get a pit bull, man. I did. Pit bull, that's my dog of choice right there. Told my wife about it. I thought pit bulls had pound for pound the most crushing power in their jaws of any animal. She watches a lot of Discovery Channel. Told me that's not true. No. Animal with the most crushing power? Brazilian land tortoise. Now that may or may not be true, but I've never looked at a turtle and thought, we better get out of here.
1: That is Jimmy Roulette right there. Jimmy Roulette. You want to look at more bits from him? Your comedy bit of the day. Short one, but sweet one. More on the way with Getta, Somber, Black Eyed Peas, all coming up. WTBX.
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National Weather Service in Duluth, Minnesota has issued a severe thunderstorm warning for southeastern St. Louis County in northeastern Minnesota until 5:45 p.m. Central Daylight Time. At 4:45 p.m. Central Daylight Time, a severe thunderstorm was located 7 miles west of Cotton, or 23 miles southeast of Ebbing, moving east at 25 miles per hour. Expected hazards include 60 mile per hour wind gusts and quarter-size hail. This is a radar-indicated threat. The following impacts are expected. Hail damage to vehicles is expected. Expect wind damage to roofs, siding, and trees. This severe thunderstorm will be near Cotton around 4:55 p.m. Central Daylight Time. Other locations in the path of the severe thunderstorm include Boulder Lake. For your protection, move to an interior room on the lowest floor of a building. Repeating, a severe thunderstorm warning has been issued until 5:45 p.m. Central Daylight Time for the following counties in Minnesota: East Central St. Louis, Southeast St. Louis, Southwest St. Louis, and West Central St. Louis.

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Kesha, it's 93.9 WTBX. All right, kicking off your drive at 5 right there. 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

Olivia Dean, 93.9 WTBX. It is the Drive at 5, brought to you by those short stops with Bella K right now as we keep it going. I love it. I love it. I love it on the drive.

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0: 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Coming up this weekend, if you're into seafood, Cook Lions Club and Angel Fund teaming up for a seafood boil fundraiser. And it's 4 to 7 p.m. coming up on Saturday. Cook VFW is where it's going on. You can enjoy snow crab legs. Snow crab legs, shrimp, sausage, corn on the cob, red potatoes, onions, desserts going to be available with takeout available as well. So you don't have to eat there. There's also going to be a silent auction and the Cook Lions Club cash raffle drawing. Proceeds going to support the Angel Fund, providing financial assistance to Northeast Minnesota residents undergoing cancer treatment. 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And more coming up. We're going to get into it with Martin Garrix and Ed Sheeran. Rihanna on the way. Paul Russell, hang on.
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1: Me not working hard. Yeah, right, picture that with a Kodak. Or better yet, go to Times Square, take a picture of me with a Kodak. Took my life from negative to positive, I just want y'all to know that. And tonight, let's enjoy life.

Bruno on WTBX. Okay, as a kid growing up, my favorite thing to eat was the banana split from like Dairy Queen. I just had to bring it back and rejuvenate today. National Banana Split Day. It's National Kiss and Make Up Day, and it's also National Whiskey Sour Day in no particular order. Although I should probably wait for the last one until I get done with work. Sabrina with House Tour.

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I haven't been able to even afford a plane ticket in the last 6 years to go on vacation. I don't know what that's like. Here's Teddy.

0: 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Hey, if you still say these things, apparently you're old. I'll tell you what they are coming up after 7.
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